0: Hindustani Shastriya Sangeet.
1: You were listening to A Khayal in the Rag, Mangal Bhairav. Our artist was Seema Bhattacharya. Accompanying her on the tabla was Samir Acharya, and on the harmonium was Ratan Notto. This program was earlier recorded and produced in the studios of All India Radio Kolkata for Ragam, 24/7 on DTH, anytime Indian music.

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Dear listeners, that was Rag Puriya Dhanashree. 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

That was Rag Komal Rishab Asaveri. You were listening to a vocal recital by Pandit Ganapati Bhatt. 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